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2: It's Nightly with Jade and Tyler. And chat, if you're on TikTok, you've probably seen some of these videos going viral here lately. The new trend, Tyler, morning parties. Have you seen this? People partying at like 9 a.m.
3: No, but I'm all about it. Bring it on.
2: I knew you would love this because the day drinking can get started at the crack of dawn, literally. So my boyfriend, you know, he's a DJ. He played this party this past weekend. We got there at about 8 a.m., 8:30. And yeah, there was nobody there yet. This is a party that was called Cinnamon Toasted. General Mills did kind of come after them, so they changed it to AM Vibes PM Energy. Tyler, doors open at 9 o'clock. They give you an espresso martini and a Krispy Kreme donut on the walk-in, and there's a big outdoor area where people are playing jumbo games, and then you walk into a huge nightclub. Mind you, it's 9 a.m. By 11, by 10:30, this place felt like Vegas at its peak. It was absolutely insane. Did I have a good time? Yes. But this is for my people that like to be in bed by 8:45. Are you down? Would you go to one of these with me?
3: I was made for this because when my favorite NFL team, the Chicago Bears, when they played overseas, I think they were in Spain. I forget where they were. But the game started at 6 a.m. The bar was open. It's nothing greater than having a crack and a beer at 6 a.m. on a Sunday. They had the brunch there. So you're getting a little drink on. You're watching your favorite team play. You're getting brunch. And then you're in bed by like 3 o'clock. It was perfect.
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2: Man, what a start to the quarterfinals earlier today. It was France and Morocco, and, well, FIFA, the World Cup, it's going to start heating up. We got Spain and Belgium tomorrow. Belgium, obviously, they're the ones that took down USA. We got Norway and England on Saturday in a big matchup, Argentina and Switzerland on Saturday night. And then next week, it's on to the semifinals.
3: I can't believe that it's moving so quickly. I needed to slow down a little bit because it's been the most joyous part of summer. And, yes, I'm going to be a bandwagoner. Now that USA is out, Tyler, who am I rooting for?
2: I'm going to be riding with Messi and Argentina. Back-to-back, I don't know if there's ever been back-to-back World Cup champions, but they could be one of them.
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2: Another Hollywood couple calling it quits, and we head to Instagram because that is the lead in these breakups. It's either somebody unfollows something or somebody clears their Instagram. Unfortunately, Margaret Qualley and Jack Antonoff, they have separated. And that's interesting because Jack, we know, has been working with Taylor Swift for a very long time. They're best friends. And I think he was riding solo to their wedding.
3: Now that you mention it, I'm like, wait, we saw the Paps get him in his suit walking into the venue, but no woman on his hand. And I hate that because I love Margaret Qualley. She's such a freaking amazing actress. And so is her beautiful mama.
2: Yes. And apparently she deleted all the photos of those two on her Instagram, including the photo of their 2023 wedding.
3: Whoa, wait a minute. I forgot that they were married. We're talking they're married? I'm thinking boyfriend, girlfriend. This is a huge deal.
2: Yeah, separation. I feel like it's going around right now.
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1: We talk a lot about AI on this show. It's Nightly with Jade and Tyler. Some good, some bad. I'm not sure how I feel about this one. Hollywood might be getting hit hard by an AI actress named Tilly Norwood. She has booked her first lead role in a new movie coming out called Misaligned. So AI has officially entered the box office.
2: Whoa. People are definitely not going to be feeling that. You remember during the pandemic when they were putting like AI people in the stands and people have caught so many screenshots of funny AI shots that have already happened in film. To have a lead is a bold move, and Tilly Norwood sounds like a porn star, honestly.
1: Can you imagine at the Academy Awards and they're like, actor of the year is an AI actor? That can't fly.
2: Absolutely not. And then you're gonna have like, what, a team of five men that goes up to accept it? We created Tilly Norwood. That's what it's giving. But you know what, Tia? You know I had to immediately Google the name as you said it. It's very creepy. I mean, she looks damn real.
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0: It is Nightly with Jade and Tyler. Jade, if you had one artist, celebrity to party with for one night, do you have anybody in mind?
1: Absolutely. Rihanna, but pre-mama Rihanna. What about you?
0: That's a good one. Mine would be Charles Barkley. I feel like he's so interesting. Former basketball star. Now he works for ESPN and the big NBA show. He loves to gamble like I do. He loves golf like I do. I feel like he'd be a good time on the golf course. Yeah, it just seems like he would be overall fun. And he wanted no part of the Taylor Swift, Travis Kelce wedding. He said he turned down the invitation because all he wanted to do was just golf. So that's a pretty big flex in your life if you just turned down the wedding invitation.
1: Absolutely crazy. I also saw somebody else that came out and said that they thought it was a radio host from Europe who said they thought it was fake spam. And I'm like, what a bummer. You could have been there talking about it on the radio, but instead, everybody thinks everything is a scam these days.
0: Wah, wah.

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20: Look, we're not doctors, per se, but we know crazy when we hear it.
5: All right, here we go, Kid Nation. It's time for Does That Make Me Crazy? You tell us about those silly things you do, those quirky things you've been doing your whole life that you finally realize other people are not doing them. In fact, maybe your friends already mentioned something about it, and then you ask us, does that make me crazy? Mm. For example, on the text, we got one that says, I was learning how to do the alphabet in sign language, and I tried to keep up with a song or practice my signing with my thoughts. And now I sign language my thoughts without even realizing it. It also made for some awkward moments at red lights with people looking at me like I was having a medical emergency. Does that make me crazy?
23: No.
5: That makes you cool. And you're learning a different language.
23: Yeah, that's cool.
4: I mean, I guess if you're doing that with any language...
5: Yeah,
4: it's
5: but
4: still a
5: sign
4: foreign
5: language
4: to you.
5: It is, but if you're signing in your car, probably they're wondering, like, wait.
23: I just think you're being animated while you're talking to yourself.
5: Could be that.
4: My friend's learning Italian.
5: Who is
4: it? My friend. She's learning it in her car a lot.
23: Italy!
5: Italia!
24: Bella Kelly!
4: Me.
23: I just want to eat some SpaghettiOs right now.
5: People think that because I speak Spanish, I can understand Italian. And I cannot. Not one bit.
23: Very familiar. Are they very similar?
5: There's Latin roots to it, but some words you can recognize. But nah, man. If I hear an Italian person talking fluently, I'll pick out one word. Mm. Same with French.
25: It's a little easier with French, though.
5: Yeah,
25: because I learned French in high school, but I was able to learn it because I knew Spanish. Yeah.
5: Maybe I need to learn. My brothers both are fluent in French because they live in France. France. Hey, Claire.
26: Hello. Hi, hola. Good morning.
5: Yeah. Hey, Claire, are you driving right now?
26: I am. I'm pulled over, though, to talk with you guys.
5: Good. Be careful, because I know you're crazy involves driving.
23: Uh-oh.
26: So, I have this weird thing my husband always makes fun of me for. If I'm driving and there's, like, a plastic grocery bag in the road, I have to avoid it, because I have a fear that it's going to get, like, sucked up under my car, so he'll be driving... If he's driving or I'm driving and there's a trash bag or whatever, he'll be like, oh my gosh, look out, there's a trash bag, don't let it get sucked up.
23: Sucked up in your car.
4: Yeah. That's happened to me before.
5: It can create an explosion, maybe.
4: Well, no, it didn't happen that. The plastic got up underneath the car and kind of melted
5: and it sticks
4: the metal. Yeah, that happened to me once. You smell it. It happened to me once.
5: Really? Yeah. See, now you're not helping Claire.
23: No, sorry. Not at all.
26: Just be careful. Thank you, Kelly.
25: Just think of the Katy Perry song. Like, do you ever feel like a plastic bag drifting through the wind, wanting to start again?
4: That's such a weird line for a song, don't you think?
25: Yeah.
27: I felt like a plastic bag.
5: Yeah, she you just could be needed a leaf. The syllables.
4: You could be a leaf.
5: But do you ever feel like a leaf? No, she needed the syllables.
27: Well, and then also, do you feel like trash?
5: Right. Also, Claire, I would say slightly crazy.
23: Slightly crazy.
5: Yeah, I don't want you to be involved. I don't want you being involved in a car accident and telling the officer, "Yeah, it was a plastic bag."
26: Could you guys, real quick, just do me one huge favor? My husband Billy has listened to you guys forever for like 20 years. Okay. Kelly, when you were on there, like when Big Al was in the bathtub with Emma Kelly. And eating the tomato soup at the hotel, at the restaurant.
23: Yes, I remember
26: with
23: that.
26: The water and ketchup.
5: Yep.
26: He's listening to you guys forever. If you guys could just like say hi, Billy, good morning to him, that would be amazing.
4: Hi, Billy.
5: What's up, Billy?
23: What up, Billy?
5: Your girl Claire's kind of crazy, bro.
23: You're my boy, Billy.
5: Thank you so much. You have a wonderful day and avoid those bags.
6: up with Emma Kelly?
8: I had no idea. What were you doing, bro?
6: I think
23: just going along.
8: No, what are you getting in bath?
23: No idea.
27: You think he's talking about bath time with Caroline?
23: I've done a deal where I've taken a bath time with Bartendica, and so that may be what.
8: It was the next girlfriend. Yeah.
23: I took a bath in Home Depot one time. I took one right out here one time.
6: Mm-hmm. What is that about ketchup?
23: We went to the Mansion Hotel, and I made
6: ketchup in the water. Yes,
23: right. Trying to see how long I could eat there for free. Yeah, she's old school. She's old school.
8: That's how you know.
23: Yeah.
8: Hey, Veda.
9: Hello. I'm so happy I made it on the radio.
23: Yes. Hello.
6: What's up?
8: Hello. Yes. Yes.
9: Okay, y'all. I'm telling you, I was at my daughter's soccer practice, and me and another mom, soccer mom, Wendy. Hey, Wendy, if you're out there, we were discussing our favorites from y'all's show, and Does That Make Me Crazy was one of them. So I told her my story, and she was like, "You have to call in. You have to call in." It just so happened I made it.
8: You made it in, Veda.
25: You manifested.
8: All right. So what was it that you told your friend that she told you got to call the Kid Craddock Morning Show, because this often happens?
9: Okay, so when I'm loading the dishwasher, I have to make sure every spot in the dishwasher has an equal amount of spoons, forks, knives, because I don't want them to be lonely. I want everybody to have their own group of family. So even if it's like a giant spoon, everybody has to have something giant in their slot. So I just feel like it's a family thing. When you're in the dishwasher together, and you have your own spot, it's a family.
23: So if you don't...
9: Does that make me crazy?
23: If you don't have enough to put in each slot, do you get clean dishes and actually put them in there?
8: To fill in?
9: Oh, no, we wait.
23: Well, that would be crazy.
8: You'll wait.
23: Oh, okay. You just wait. Okay.
9: We wait. Everybody has to have everything in that slot because they're not a family. Everybody has to be a family. You have to have your fork. You have to have your knife.
8: We're gonna go with crazy on
23: you're
8: that
23: crazy.
8: One, Veda.
23: Congratulations,
8: Veda.
23: You're crazy.
6: Yeah, thinking that dishes and cutlery have feelings makes you crazy.
8: Yeah. But makes you a good person too, you know, because you care about them. Veda, you go out there and have a wonderful day. And that was Whitney, your other soccer mom, right? That told you to call in.
9: Wendy.
8: Thank you for having Veda call in. Veda, go out there and have a blast. Thank you so much.
10: Yeah. She wanna dip me like them fries in that frosty.
8: Okay.
10: Wendy.
8: Okay, gotcha. Ernie, what's going on, buddy?
11: Hey, what's up?
23: You, buddy.
8: What's your crazy?
11: Hey, what makes me crazy is I think the Don Cheadles will have a breakout year in 2022.
8: No, man, that doesn't make you crazy. That means you have great foresight.
23: Yeah.
11: And they will possibly hire Kelly as their lead singer since she's a non-believer.
6: I am a non-believer.
23: That might make you crazy. Yeah.
8: She ain't joining the Don Cheadles. There you go. Yeah, dirty. That's a Don Cheadles fan.
23: We gotta put your guitar in the shop.
8: Dude. I need my string.
23: Yeah.
8: Blake said she could do it.
23: Your Blake Shelton?
8: No, not your Blake. Our Blake.
23: Oh, okay.
8: Blake
6: and
8: she likes stringing guitars. She says she was learning how to play guitar, but she never learned. But she still loves to string them for
6: how about
8: fun.
6: That?
8: Yeah.
23: Had no idea.
6: Interesting hobby.
8: Yeah. And she can sing too, so she's a good musician.
27: What string are you missing? The G string?
8: I think it's the G string. Yeah.
27: Mm-hmm.
8: From the text. I tricked my husband into working out by asking him to do push-ups before doing laundry. Does that make you crazy?
6: Because I like the way your chest bulges.
8: Yeah, give him a little pump.
6: That'd make you crazy.
8: You gonna make me go do push-ups?
23: Hey, baby, get your pump on before you get your pump on.
8: Yeah.
6: You didn't have to.
8: Yeah, that's crazy. Yeah, we know. What's up, Ron?
12: Hey, how y'all doing?
8: Doing awesome, buddy. All right, so tell us what would classify you as crazy on our show here, buddy.
12: Okay, so when I watch...

0: Hey, it's your buddy Damon Nye. We're talking about a sweet deal for Rematch Arena. It kicks off at 9 a.m. this morning at Q1061.com. 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You guys, I'm so excited about Rematch Arena. I'm living that dad life. I'm always looking for something new to do with my son. Rematch Arena is going to be amazing. It opens up in August in the old Sky Zone building. And I'm here with Emily from Rematch. Emily, what is Rematch Arena?
1: Yeah, well, obviously we're very excited about Rematch as well, and we can't wait to introduce it to the community. Rematch is going to be a very high energy, interactive, we've been calling it an immersive experience for guests. It's all about getting families together, getting them out, getting some energy out, and just enjoying that family time that you're looking for.
0: Because we're all fighting that fight, right? We're trying to get our kids off of the screens all day and find something to do and to be active. And with Rematch Arena, there's going to be all sorts of different challenges that you can do.
1: Yes, absolutely. And I love that you brought up the screen time as well, because whenever we were designing this experience, we really tried to keep that in mind from start to finish. So this kind of incorporates the instant gratification of, you know, winning something. There's lots of different interactive elements so that everybody stays busy enough that they're having a good time together.
0: So the way that it works is when your child gets their ticket to Rematch Arena, they are going to get a digital interactive wristband that actually connects to the park. And then as they go and they're completing challenges like going down the slide or climbing or throwing, they will be collecting points. And there's a big leaderboard so they can look up and see how they're doing compared to other kids that are in the arena.
1: Right, exactly. So literally every step that you take in Rematch Arena gets you points to go towards our leaderboards. So we've got leaderboards throughout the park. Those wristbands are collecting points the entire time. Like you said, the slides, our Aero Strike, where they can throw for the challenge. We've got soccer challenges. We've got basketball. There's lots of climbing. There's just a lot in this park. There's so much variety. I don't see how you could walk in and not find something that you enjoy.
0: And Emily, there's stuff for kids of different age groups too.
1: Yes, we'll have an area specifically for toddlers. It'll be gated. They will not have the wristband capability because, let's be honest, they're not interested in leaderboards anyways. So that'll be our 3 and unders. Then we've got another age group that's going to have a slightly less access than our final group, but they will be able to experience the majority of the park as well. So that'll be our 4 to 6s. We're calling them the challengers.
0: The challengers.
1: And then we've got all stars, which is the rest of our guests who are going to be from that 7 and up age range. And they will have access to the entire park, with the exception of that gated area that will be no fun for the big guys anyways. So we've got something for everybody.
0: Emily, thanks so much for joining us today. I can't wait for Rematch Arena to open up this August. 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
14: Crystal, hello.
15: Hello.
14: All right, so you got a worst date ever you want to share?
15: Yes. Crazy, crazy worst date.
14: What happened?
15: So my cousin wanted to be matchmaker and put me on a blind date, but the guy that he was, you know, matching me up with actually saw a picture of me and said that he wanted to go on a date with me. So he knew what I looked like. I didn't know what he looked like. So we made a dinner date, go to Outback Steakhouse. I met him there because I don't know who he was. So I didn't really want to have him come pick me up. So I met him up there. And we're sitting down and, you know, conversation's going good. Everything's going all right. And he just keeps like looking at me and I'm like, okay, maybe he's just like seeing me. I don't really know what kind of what's going on. So the waitress comes over and asks like what we want to order for our drinks. And he was like, she wants a water. And I was like,
14: what?
15: I was like, okay, yeah. Like, cause I was going to get like a margarita, you know, as well, you know, just to calm my nerves. And then he was like, oh, well, we're ready to order as well. And I was like, oh, I haven't really looked over the menu. He's like, no, I know what to order for you. And she'll take a salad with no dressing. And I was like,
16: oh my,
15: what?
17: No.
15: And, yeah,
17: is he trying to tell me I have a weight problem here? Water with salad and no dressing?
14: A dry salad?
15: Yeah. He just said,
17: perhaps not. Well,
15: he said, well, your pictures look the same, but I feel like you're a little heavier than what I thought you were.
14: Oh.
15: So I feel like as a man that you should just get this salad and water and nothing else. And I was like,
17: that's cruel.
15: I think this date is over.
17: That's cruel.
18: Yeah, did you get up and leave?
19: Did you splash the water in his face?
15: I didn't. I should have. But no, I just got up and left. And then he messaged me maybe about an hour later and was like, maybe we can redo this. I'm sorry, but I was like, no, please don't call me ever again. And then he called me like a month later asking to go out again.
14: No.
15: It was horrible.
14: I'm surprised you didn't.
20: Wow.
14: I don't condone violence, but that situation, I think that dude needed a little slap.
18: I'm so sorry that that happened to you, but I'm really proud of you for like recognizing it and handling it and leaving, because some people would just be polite, would stay. You know?
14: Yeah, you don't have to.
15: Yeah.
18: So I'm glad that you didn't.
15: No.
17: Just so happy to have a day.
15: Thank you.
14: Yeah.
17: Right.
14: Wow.
17: Yeah. At least it got me out of the house.
16: Now y'all are married, right?
15: You know? It was fine. No, none of that.
16: Okay.
15: I went to Twin Peaks after that, actually, and just got a good beer and just got some good wings, and that was good.
17: There you go.
19: Ma'am.
18: Good, okay. As you should.
19: Now she's a lesbian.
14: No.
17: Now, did that make you go back and change your profile picture?
15: No, I just kept it. I'm like, this is me, so, you know.
14: Yeah, you do you, Crystal. Yeah. I'm so sorry you had to deal with that guy.
16: Yeah, same.
17: He did not handle that well.
15: Okay.
19: That's the worst date ever.
14: That is the worst date ever.
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14: So the ladies in the studio, do you guys like when the man orders your food?
17: No.
14: No, right? Like, I've never done that for my wife, I don't think. Unless she says, surprise me.
17: If you're role-playing, maybe, like you and Kenzie like to do.
14: Yeah.
17: You know, maybe once in a while just to kind of, but Alan's never,
14: and it feels weird.
18: And it's like, if I know we're going to share a couple of things, sure, I don't care what appetizers we get. You can pick that, that kind of thing. But don't tell me what, like.
14: Yeah, don't tell me.
16: No. Yeah.
18: No.
0: She'll have the.
19: You'll get the fish and I'll get the burger.
14: She'll have the fish. Yeah, you get the good meal.
17: But also, make sure because everybody's on the dating apps right now. January is the biggest time. People are giving it another shot. That's what my husband did. That's how we met. Make sure your photos are updated. I had a 1-year rule. My photos had to be within a 1-year window. Now, of course, I picked the most flattering ones I could.
14: Yeah, you want to look good.
17: But you don't want to show up, and if it's a picture from 10 years ago, that's not really... I'm not saying that this man handled it completely wrong.
14: Oh, yeah, way wrong.
17: He did. But you also need to take some personal responsibility in having updated photos that truly reflect what you look like.
18: I had a friend once that went on a date with a guy, and they met on a dating app. And when they were sitting there at dinner, she had felt like, oh my God, the way that he's looking at me, I think that he thinks that I don't look like my photos. Mm. But she did, like, her photos weren't out of date or anything. And then the date went on and on. The energy was just kind of weird. And then finally he was like, I'm so sorry, but I thought I was on a date with someone else, because he had been swiping with multiple people.
16: So many times.
18: And so he thought he was going on a date with this, like, other person that he had matched with. And then it was just, like, completely uncomfortable. She was like, hey, I appreciate your honesty. I'm going to go, because this clearly isn't off to a good start, you know?
17: My friend matched with someone and walked in. It was at a very famous coffee chain. I can say Starbucks.
14: Took a long road there, but we got there.
18: Slarbucks.
17: She walks in and sees him sitting at the table. He stands up, and he's a little person. He did not tell her that.
14: Oh, that's something...
17: Something you kind of need. And she was like, and she was mad at him. She's like, I love your personality and stuff, but you, and he kind of laughed and he said, yeah, a lot of women won't show up because of that.
14: She's like,
17: that's something you need to kind of let people know so you don't get a bad reaction and blindside somebody when they walk in.
14: Because she already liked your personality, and then you could go, hey, by the way.
17: But she's like, you kept that from me. He's like, what else? That's a bad precedent.
16: Yeah, it is.
18: It's kind of the principle of it.
16: These bad date stories, worst date stories.
14: Uh huh.
16: They're the reason I don't want to go out.
17: Oh, but it's fun. Ow. Come on. It's fun to have bad date stories.
19: They're entertaining.
14: You're ready.
16: I've had so many bad dates. And I've been the bad date
14: of course.
16: Person, you know?
14: Yeah, you have been.
16: So, no.
17: If you've had a bad date with
16: Big Al. No, guys, stop.
17: Well, that could be the next bit.
16: No, we got our Dumb and Big Al or whatever. No.
14: No?
19: But
14: no.
19: Like Kelly said, like, it's work. When you're dating, it's work. You got to treat it like it's a job.
17: It depends on what you're in it for.
16: But... like you said, part-time Justin, it's work. I have a couple of jobs.
17: I know, but if you are looking for a life partner that really you want, you're ready to settle down, you make it a priority.
16: All I want is important to you. 10 days, I have one night off. I have one night of whatever.
14: Charlie has a sleepover.
16: Yeah.
14: And so Al has the night to himself.
16: So,
14: and we do have a bingo square to get to.
16: 9 chances out of 10. Like Kelly said yesterday, I'm going to go to the down hatch and sing karaoke until 9:30,
14: but
16: 10
14: this
16: o'clock,
14: night,
16: and be at home.
14: But this
16: 9
14: night.
16: Chances out of 10. That's what I'm going to do. That's kind of what I do. But
14: Why don't you get the old gang back together? Call up your boys from back in the day.
16: I might get the super homeboys.
14: Super homeboys.
16: Yeah. Now that's a thought.
19: Big Al, we were talking about a dating show about people on the stage. Like, what if you did like a singing dating show?
18: Like karaoke?
19: Like singles get up on stage and sing one of their favorite songs, and then they have people who are like, oh, I like that voice. And then they like raise their hand to say they want to go on a date with them.
14: Like The Voice, but dating.
17: Maybe for Valentine's this year, you can do singles karaoke night at your bar.
18: Oh, that's a good idea.
17: Make that a whole
16: party. Oh, no.
14: Us relationship people like to sing too.
17: Well, no, but when you're on a Valentine's Day is romantic.
14: Yeah.
17: You don't want to go as a... at least, you know, I know there are some couples that would think that's fun, but you'd want to go to something
16: I got a band
17: book.
16: Valentine's,
17: but for a bar, you already do?
16: Yeah.
17: They can play the music.
16: Soft flow.
18: What about Galentine's Day, though?
16: the night before, maybe.
18: Yeah, Galentine's Day singles karaoke.
14: It's like you're bringing them all to you.
17: Guys show up for that? For Galentine's?
19: Guys and gals.
14: Someone wrote us on the text and talked about this European dating show called Dating Naked, and I've seen clips of this.
17: I've seen clips of it online. What? That's horrifying.
14: If it's the one I'm thinking about, they start like by just showing their feet, and then they go to their knees.
17: And some people would be X'd out at the feet.
14: Oh, I would.
17: You know, you got some jacked up feet. I can't get past that. That would be. But then they gradually reveal
14: other parts,
17: the body, till you get to your private,
14: to the waist.
16: Hey, look, my shins. There's something to be reckoned with.
17: You got bad shins?
16: No, they're good.
19: Are they ashy?
17: You got good shins?
16: Yeah.
17: Who says that?
14: No, you don't.
16: I got great shins.
14: No, they're...
17: Let's see them.
16: Don't. Oh,
0: can you describe to me the traits of a good shin?
16: I am actually...
14: The only good shin is Shin Lin.
16: I am actually
14: the magician.
16: A premier founding member of Only Shins.
14: you know what you should do? Take a picture of your shins and put that as your profile picture on the dating app. That'll show us.
18: Shins only.
16: Shins. Hey.
14: Shins only.
18: Mm-hmm.
16: If you're looking for a dude with some good shins.
14: Zero chance.
16: Yeah. I'm telling you. I'm your guy.
17: Looking y'all know some, y'all gonna be seeing Big Al shins on Kid Nation's Instagram.
19: I feel like you rarely wear shorts.
16: Oh, wear shorts all the time.
18: Maybe we need a picture of Big Al's shin and then like another shin for reference.
16: But then again, you have to put in your credit card number because these shins, oh, you don't get these shins for free.
18: No.
16: Oh,
18: no, yeah. No, no, no, not shins and giggles. No, no, no.
14: Hold on one second.
17: What?
16: Oh, crap. Oh.
14: White Cheddar's giving me some hand gestures.
16: Why? Somebody calling in to say that my shins...
14: There's something on the phone, but I'm just making sure that...
18: Somebody with better shins?
14: What's going on? What's going on, Cheddar?
17: Well, I mean...
14: Are we going to get to it next?
17: What's going on?
14: Ask a buddy. Oh. Hold on one second. Oh, Michelle. We have a question on the test.
12: Michelle's got a question.
14: Okay.
17: Good now?
14: Michelle?
12: Yes.
14: You have a question?
12: Random question. I listen to you guys every morning, and me and my son, we thought these were reruns, but apparently not. White Cheddar said that Al is divorced. I thought he's been married this whole time, and
14: welcome back.
12: Did I miss that bit? What happened?
17: You missed it. It was a bit.
16: Yeah.
17: It's a big bit. Get into the show.
16: Whole marriage thing was a bit. Yeah.
14: Officially single as of the
17: over the holidays, the holiday it was break. Finalized.
14: It was finalized, yeah. So he's back.
12: And so am I. That's crazy. It was horrible. It was the worst 2 weeks of my life, two weeks before Christmas, and I can't believe I missed it.
17: So. Yeah, she left in July of last year, so I don't. I guess you really missed it.
14: But you're so
18: but you're here now.
14: You also went through this, Michelle?
12: Yeah, I don't know what happened to him, but 2 weeks before Christmas, I got a big phone call, and he had a mistress for 5 years that I had no idea about.
14: What, Michelle?
18: Oh, I'm so sorry.
17: Did the mistress call you?
12: She posted it on that Facebook thing.
14: Are we dating the same guy? That page? Ooh, and it was your husband?
16: Man, I'm so sorry to hear that.
18: I'm so sorry.
14: Oh, yes. I hate him.
12: Yes.
17: Oh, my gosh.
18: But, hey, 2026 is going to be your year.
16: There you go. We're going to thrive,
12: that's
16: okay?
12: Right, that's right.
16: We're going to go out there.
12: And hey, I know that you guys you're from South Carolina. I'm in Myrtle Beach. So
17: yeah.
14: Oh, Kelly,
16: I love Charleston.
12: Yeah, Kelly, I always see if you're in town or whatever. I'm here, so.
17: I need to make a trip home. Yeah. I do.
14: Show her around.
12: It's cold right now. You don't want to come right now.
17: No. Well, I need to see family.
14: Oh, well, Michelle, sorry you're going through that.
16: I'm so sorry
14: going through it with you.
17: Al's single.
16: Yeah.
19: And you're single.
17: And you're single.
18: Yeah, and I can only assume you have shins.
14: And he loves going to
16: I'm in South Carolina at least 2 or 3 times a year. If you're looking for a black guy with nice shins, you holler at your boy.
12: We're friends on Instagram. So, yes, when you're in South Carolina, come to Myrtle Beach.
17: Slide into his DMs.
14: Yeah, send him a little DM during the break.
17: And include a photo of your shins.
14: You know what I'm saying? Yeah. Michelle, thank you for calling us. I'm sorry you went
12: through
14: that.
12: Thank you. Have a good day, guys. Love you guys.
14: Love you too, Michelle. What a way to find out. I guess people are still finding out because of that.
16: Yeah.
14: Oh, we didn't.
17: Hey, but at least, you know, 100% of the time.
16: Yeah, and we don't talk about it constantly.
19: And at least she found out.
14: She found out. She knows. And a lot of people did find out right now.
13: Ah, your coffee.
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0: Hey, it's your buddy Damon Nye. 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You guys, I'm so excited about Rematch Arena. I'm living that dad life. I'm always looking for something new to do with my son. Rematch Arena is going to be amazing. It opens up in August in the old Sky Zone building. And I'm here with Emily from Rematch. Emily, what is Rematch Arena?
1: Yeah, well, obviously, we're very excited about Rematch as well, and we can't wait to introduce it to the community. Rematch is going to be a very high-energy, interactive, we've been calling it an immersive experience for guests. It's all about getting families together, getting them out, getting some energy out, and just enjoying that family time that you're looking for.
0: Because we're all fighting that fight, right? We're trying to get our kids off of the screens all day and find something to do and to be active. And with Rematch Arena, there's going to be all sorts of different challenges that you can do.
1: Yes, absolutely. And I love that you brought up the screen time as well, because whenever we were designing this experience, we really tried to keep that in mind from start to finish. So this kind of incorporates the instant gratification of, you know, winning something. There's lots of different interactive elements so that everybody stays busy enough that they're having a good time together.
0: So the way that it works is when your child gets their ticket to Rematch Arena, they are going to get a digital interactive wristband that actually connects to the park. And then as they go and they're completing challenges like going down the slide or climbing or throwing, they will be collecting points. And there's a big leaderboard so they can look up and see how they're doing compared to other kids that are in the arena.
1: Right, exactly. So literally every step that you take in Rematch Arena gets you points to go towards our leaderboards. So we've got leaderboards throughout the park. Those wristbands are collecting points the entire

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1: Good morning, Columbia. 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We made it up this hour. Alex Warren, Sabrina Carpenter, and Justin Bieber post that national keyword to see Charlie in Vegas.
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and this town's lost its faith. Our colors will fade eventually. So if our time is running out, day after day, we'll make the mundane a masterpiece. Oh my, my, oh my, my love, I take one look at you, you're taking me out.

Nikki and Bieber on Q106.1. Very excited to hear that Justin Bieber will be part of the FIFA halftime show. So he'll be joining Madonna, BTS, and Shakira. Gotta tell you, he made that lineup so much better. Here's Teddy.

0: Q106.1. It's Jess. Have you ever heard of type 2 fun? It's when you have a good memory of something that was miserable while it was happening. Yeah. Something embarrassing, something that was horrible, but turned into a great story. So I think I have more type 2 fun than I have type 1 fun. Be like, remember how stupid we were? We almost died. Not great in the moment, but great to talk about. This is Q106.1.
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2: 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The whitest phrases of all time. We're going to run through them after team.
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0: Q106.1. So people online are sharing the whitest phrases of all time. Number one being, you and what army? Two, newsflash, buddy. Get a load of this guy. I've had it up to here. You're on thin ice, Buster. Oh yeah, tough guy? Oh, for crying out loud. Jeez Louise. And look what the cat dragged in. You know what? Happy to say, I don't use any of those. I might now, because geez Louise. I mean, who's Louise? And how fun is that to say? It's a little fun. This is Q106.1.
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1: New York

Hits, Q106.1. It's Jess with you. Summertime, obviously, in full effect. Apparently, there are two spots you're most likely to miss with sunscreen. Any guesses? I'll tell you after Olivia Rodrigo. I know.

0: Olivia Rodrigo on Q106.1. It's Jess. So it is summertime. You need to be wearing your sunscreen. And apparently there are two spots you're most likely to miss. I was thinking back of my knees, you know, my neck. No, the bridge of your nose being number one and your eyelids. I thought it was going to be more interesting than that, too. Your ears, maybe, your scalp, tops of your toes, underarms. But no, that's not what this survey says. This is Q106.1.
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1: Additional rain and storm chances look to increase once again late this afternoon into the evening and even into the nighttime hours, with temperatures warming up into the middle 80s by this afternoon. Low temperatures only cooling down into the low 70s, and we'll continue to have some lingering showers and storms as we head into Saturday morning with a high of 84 degrees.
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Q106.1 will shout out to former Mizzou quarterback Drew Lock. He has earned a spot in the Mizzou Athletics Hall of Fame, becoming the sixth person to join in the 2026 class. Well deserved. We love Drew.

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2: Hi, it's Gracie Abrams with my new song, Hit the Wall. 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
1: Gracie Abrams on maintaining intimacy in her songwriting while pushing for a bigger pop stage.
2: In terms of balancing intimacy in songwriting and also hoping that they translate into bigger rooms as we tour them, I think is an exciting thing to consider. And, you know, I've been very lucky to learn from the artists that I grew up admiring who have done stadium tours, and I feel I've written some of the most personal, intimate songs I've ever heard, you know, and they've done it so successfully, I think. And it's not about anything other than, like, you personally connecting to the music. I think if you are, then the people around you very well might. So, you know, I'm lucky to feel very connected to my audience, and I know that they show up to our shows, you know, ready to feel that kind of connection. So they do a lot of the heavy lifting, I suppose, in that regard. And I just do my best every night to be as present as I possibly can so that we're all grounded in the same thing together.

0: 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It's your music.
1: Cuban 06.1, this is perfect. The most ridiculous Lifetime movie titles of all time. I can't wait to see if mine's on there. I'll tell you after Chapel Row.

0: Q106.1, it's Jess. This is something I like to do. This is fun to me. The most ridiculous Lifetime movie titles of all time. All right, number one, Another Woman's Husband. Number two, Baby for Sale. Yeah, I think Baby for Sale is probably better than that. Cyber Seduction, His Secret Life. Drink, Slay, Love. These are hilarious. Honeymoon with Mom. Where's mine? Killing Daddy, that's not it. Oh, yeah, here it is. Number 11. Mother, May I Sleep with Danger? They made it in 1996. Like, I remember this because I was in college. And I'm like, this is the stupidest thing I've ever heard. And it was so stupid that they remade it in 2016. Couldn't believe it. And what's another one? Stalked by My Doctor. That's the last one. Whatever. This is pretty funny. This is Q106.1.
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11: A better life with Dr. Sanjay Gupta.
12: A colleague of mine went to a meeting of the primetime seniors the other week. There are programs like this all over the country for people in their 60s, 70s, 80s, and beyond to stay active. It's not just something to keep older folks busy. It helps to keep their bodies in shape and their brains sharp. Showing up with a good attitude is a must, and research shows that having the right mindset actually does lead to better physical aging. So if you need some suggestions to boost your positivity, experts we talked to recommended focusing on goals, which can boost your confidence. Practice gratitude, they said. One of the seniors my colleague met told her that just waking up in the morning is, quote, better than the alternative. That's true. Focus on the things you can control. Diet and exercise, and very importantly, surround yourself with positive people, because that can be contagious. I'm Dr. Sanjay Gupta, helping you live a better life.

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1: A little after one on your Friday. You know what? You put in a solid week. Skip out of work early. I'll write you a note. Kicking things off this hour with Olivia.
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0: Q106.1. Well, this is a job I would not be able to do, but you're making some good money. Jeopardy announced that they're hiring a clue writer. Pays between $132,000 and $178,000 a year. There's only about 10 people. It's the rarest job in television. And I think that would be a very hard job to do because I'm dumb and I would never be. I'd be like, his first name's Brad and there's a show on HBO called The Blank. The Pit. That's why I'm not. All right, fine. Shut up. This is Q106.1.
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13: A better life with Dr. Sanjay Gupta.
14: Osteoporosis affects millions of people in the United States and around the world. It's a disease that basically causes someone's bones to become weak, brittle, and porous, which can increase their risk of fractures. Now, the good news here is there are things you can do other than, or in addition to, taking medications to prevent fractures before it's too late. One is to up your intake of calcium and vitamin D. You also want to eat more protein. One functional medicine dietitian told us that that helps build muscle, and if you're building muscle strength, then you are also building bone strength. You want to be mindful of your workouts. The best ways to build bone density, one therapist told us, are going to be resistance exercises like lifting weights, and also exercises that make your bones take a bit of an impact, such as jumping or even running, just loading the bones a little bit more. I'm Dr. Sanjay Gupta, helping you live a better life.
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It's Jess. We are your home to the Kidocratic Morning Show. They're back at it again on Monday. You know what? I'm sorry I said Monday and Friday.

106.1. The story is crazy. A woman's epidural was so strong that she fell asleep and gave birth while she was sleeping. The nurse didn't find the baby at first because it was under the blankets. Everyone's safe. Well, that's good. Scary, but what an easy way to have a baby.

0: Additional rain and storm chances look to increase once again late this afternoon into the evening and even into the nighttime hours, with temperatures warming up into the middle 80s by this afternoon. Low temperatures only cooling down into the low 70s, and we'll continue to have some lingering showers and storms as we head into Saturday morning with a high of 84 degrees. With your KOMU-8 First Alert forecast, I'm weathercaster Ethan Bean on Q106.1.
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2: You know, summer is a great time to re-examine how much time your kids are spending on social media, along with what they are seeing and who they are engaging with. Ask them how the posts in their feed make them feel. These apps are built to be addictive, so kids, all of us in fact, will keep coming back for more, even when we are made to feel worse. It's bizarre. You might need to help your son or daughter reset their algorithm by unfollowing certain accounts and following or interacting with more positive ones. They might need suggestions of other healthier things to do, or to see you leading the way by example and putting your own phone away. In the run-up to bedtime, everyone's phone should go away, no questions asked. And if you need some help, resetting expectations, try engaging parents of your kids' friends for a more coordinated effort. I'm Dr. Sanjay Gupta, helping you live a better life.
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Q106.1. Stop it. 74% of Americans say that they look at their tissue after they blow their nose. Nope, not me. I just toss it. Thanks. When I was young, I fell in love.

0: 106.1. It's Friday, which means we have our Friday Funny. Today is coming from Christella Alonzo talking about Lululemon.
1: It's hard. You ever realize how hard it is to get in shape? Because everything costs money. It's expensive to get in shape. Everything costs money. Workout clothes are expensive. You guys, I went to a store called Lululemon. Now I know why they lose weight. They can't afford to buy food after they buy that. It's insane. If you don't know what Lululemon is, it's a store that sells workout clothes for people that don't need a workout.
0: Very true. 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
11: I've been on the show for about 15 years. 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
12: A better life with Dr. Sanjay Gupta.
13: Few people now have asked me about a TikTok trend that they've come across. It's called 75 Hard. The challenge was created by entrepreneur and author Andy Frisella, who calls it a, quote, transformative mental toughness program and an Ironman for your brain. So here's what it entails. Eat a structured diet with no alcohol, drink a gallon of water, read 10 pages of nonfiction, take a progress photo, and complete 2 45-minute workouts, one of them outdoors, every day for 75 days. Quite a challenge. We asked CNN fitness contributor Dana Santis about this, who reminded us that sustainable fitness isn't about punishment or proving discipline through extremes. It's about building habits that integrate into your lifestyle in a way that feels supportive and repeatable. If you ask me, that's going to be the key to long-term success. I'm Dr. Sanjay Gupta, helping you live a better life.
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All the hits, Q106.1, Jess Dunn for the day. Have a very happy, healthy, and safe weekend. Damon Knight taking you home, and he has another national keyword for you to see Charlie XCX in Vegas, getting you all hooked up, round trip air, hotel, and tickets. He's up next. I'll talk to you guys on Monday, leaving you with Khalid.

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2: Are you into Legos? Maybe you've got kiddos that love to build. I'm living that dad life, so I know all about the Legos. And we got big Lego news coming for Columbia this weekend. I'll tell you what's going on in 3 minutes.

0: All the hits, Q106.1. It's your buddy Damon Knight. Are you into Legos? I am definitely into Legos. And if you've got kids, no doubt about it, you love watching them build. I mean, Legos are great. And we have in Columbia, opening tomorrow, a brand new Bricks and Minifigs. This is awesome. So I take my family into Bricks and Minifigs in Chesterfield. And so now we have one right here in Columbia, in those Broadway shops. So it'll be right next to, there's a Five Guys, there's a Great Clips there. And Bricks and Minifigs is going to be literally right there. And you can stop by their big grand opening celebration. It's going to be tomorrow, 10 a.m. till 7 p.m. They're going to have a master builder there, somebody that was actually on the Lego Masters show. So it's going to be awesome, and that's happening tomorrow in Columbia. Brand new Bricks and Minifigs. Yay! 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
1: Additional rain and storm chances look to increase once again late this afternoon into the evening and even into the nighttime hours, with temperatures warming up into the middle 80s by this afternoon. Low temperatures only cooling down into the low 70s, and we'll continue to have some lingering showers and storms as we head into Saturday morning with a high of 84 degrees.
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Q106.1. Couldn't help but notice that Sophie Cunningham pointed again after the Fever won last night. Very smart, getting everything she can out of the point. 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

0: Q106.1, it's your buddy Damon Knight. I'll just get out of the way and let Gracie Abrams introduce her own song. It's Your Music Plus.
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2: Being on the road definitely influences creative output, I would say. I think there's just this kind of different frequency that your nervous system is operating, you know, on, and it can be really helpful and kind of fuel sometimes, in my experience, like a delirious kind of edge to songwriting, which I've appreciated very much in the past. And it also can be a bit dysregulating, which sometimes means that I don't write music for a couple weeks at a time, and that can feel nerve-wracking in its own way. But I think I try again to just be really present with touring.

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1: 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Warning, though, what happens in Vegas does not always stay in Vegas. I'm telling you. 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
9: A better life with Dr. Sanjay Gupta.
10: Few people now have asked me about a TikTok trend that they've come across. It's called 75 Hard. The challenge was created by entrepreneur and author Andy Frisella, who calls it a, quote, transformative mental toughness program and an Ironman for your brain. So here's what it entails. Eat a structured diet with no alcohol, drink a gallon of water, read 10 pages of nonfiction, take a progress photo, and complete 2 45-minute workouts, one of them outdoors, every day for 75 days. Quite a challenge. We asked CNN fitness contributor Dana Santis about this, who reminded us that sustainable fitness isn't about punishment or proving discipline through extremes. It's about building habits that integrate into your lifestyle in a way that feels supportive and repeatable. If you ask me, that's going to be the key to long-term success. I'm Dr. Sanjay Gupta, helping you live a better life.
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2: We're having an unforgettable summer. We're heading into the weekend. You're like, what are we going to do? Where are we going to go? I got a couple of ideas for you, things that are happening, coming up in 3 minutes.
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0: Buddy Damon Knight, what's your move this weekend? What are you doing? I'll tell you one idea that I'll have for you. If you've got kids and they're into Legos, you've got the brand new Bricks and Minifigs in Columbia. This is huge. If you're a big Lego fan, and I'm living that dad life, I know all about the Legos. We actually drive to Chesterfield to go to Bricks and Minifigs. Now we've got one opening up in Columbia. It opens tomorrow. They're going to have a big celebration, 10 a.m. to 7 p.m. There's going to be food trucks, there's going to be raffles, giveaways. They're even flying in a master builder who builds these immaculate Lego cities. It's going to be amazing, so make sure you check that out. Also in Columbia, the Splat Junior Obstacle Course Mud Run. Last we checked, it was almost completely sold out, but you can find Columbia Parks and Recreation on Facebook for updates and to find out more about the Splat Junior Obstacle Course Mud Run. 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
13: A Better Life with Dr. Sanjay Gupta.
14: Osteoporosis affects millions of people in the United States and around the world. It's a disease that basically causes someone's bones to become weak, brittle, and porous, which can increase the risk of fractures. Now, the good news here is there are things you can do other than, or in addition to, taking medications to prevent fractures before it's too late. One is to up your intake of calcium and vitamin D. You also want to eat more protein. One functional medicine dietitian told us that that helps build muscle, and if you're building muscle strength, then you are also building bone strength. You want to be mindful of your workouts. The best ways to build bone density, one therapist told us, are going to be resistance exercises like lifting weights, and also exercises that make your bones take a bit of an impact, such as jumping or even running, just loading the bones a little bit more. I'm Dr. Sanjay Gupta, helping you live a better life.

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0: 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Opening up in August. How do I describe Rematch Arena? 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

0: 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And then as your child is running and jumping, and they have all these different obstacles and these different kind of areas where you can jump, climb, they have a giant slide, they have throwing and kicking and dancing and all kinds of cool stuff. 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
13: For years, we've been talking about both the positive and negative effects of being on social media. And I would say, by and large, for older adults, social media is net positive. Not all positive, but net positive. Helps them keep in touch with friends and stay social. But for younger people, social media use, especially heavy use, tends to be net negative. In fact, according to this year's World Happiness Report, youth who use social media more than 5 hours a day reported a lower level of well-being. And researchers who study this sort of thing found that many teens wish these platforms didn't even exist, and yet they can't seem to stop using them. Experts we talked to largely suggested two things. Ideally, along with your friend group, take some time offline. Also, try to recurate your algorithm so it shows you posts that'll make you feel good. I'm Dr. Sanjay Gupta, helping you live a better life.
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1: And a part of the Unforgettable Summer in Columbia is the Splat Junior Obstacle Course Mud Run. Good luck to all of the kiddos that are going to be running. Also, good luck to all of the washing machines after the mud run, because it is going to be a muddy good time this weekend in Columbia. Q106.1.

0: All the hits, Q106.1. It's your buddy, Damon Knight. And did you know that every year the city of Columbia puts on an event called the Splat Junior Obstacle Course Mud Run? And it's awesome. It's exactly what it sounds like. It's an insane obstacle course, really, really cool, at Gans Creek in Columbia, and super muddy, and they have all these different age groups that they do, and it's a lot of fun, and it almost sells out every year. So you'll want to head over to the Parks Recreation Facebook page to get more information to see if there's any spots left. I know a lot of the waves are sold out, but maybe there are some spots left. You can check with Columbia Parks and Recreation on that. But if not this year, then next year. And we want to say good luck to all of the hundreds of kids that will be participating this weekend. Splat Junior Obstacle Course Mud Run. 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
8: Osteoporosis affects millions of people in the United States and around the world. It's a disease that basically causes someone's bones to become weak, brittle, and porous, which can increase their risk of fractures. Now, the good news here is there are things you can do other than, or in addition to, taking medications to prevent fractures before it's too late. One is to up your intake of calcium and vitamin D. You also want to eat more protein. One functional medicine dietitian told us that that helps build muscle, and if you're building muscle strength, then you are also building bone strength. You want to be mindful of your workouts. The best ways to build bone density, one therapist told us, are going to be resistance exercises like lifting weights, and also exercises that make your bones take a bit of an impact, such as jumping or even running, just loading the bones a little bit more. I'm Dr. Sanjay Gupta, helping you live a better life.
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Q106.1, we're getting ready for the weekend with more hit music than ever. It's a commercial-free playlist right now. Tame Impala and Jenny Dracula.

They say the holy water's watered down, and this town's lost its faith. Our colors will fade eventually, so if our time is running out, day after day, we'll make the mundane a masterpiece. Oh my, my, oh my, my love, I take one look at you, you're taking me out.

0: So in St. Louis, we love baseball. In Kansas City, we're all about the football. But is Missouri the biggest soccer state, too? Maybe. I'll give you details in 3 minutes.
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0: All the hits, Q106.1. So everybody knows that St. Louis is known as a baseball city, and Kansas City is known as a football town. We love the Chiefs, right? But is Missouri a top state for soccer? Maybe so. So, World Cup, USA versus Belgium. It was the most watched soccer telecast in U.S. history. But what city was watching the most of that game? The number one city for watching the World Cup was Kansas City. Number one, more than Boston, more than Seattle. Guess who number four was for watching soccer, for watching the World Cup, according to the ratings? St. Louis. We like our soccer around here in Missouri. 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
2: 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And playing my new music with the band always influences the sound. I think I'm so lucky to work with such a talented group of people in our band and crew who all have their own, set of expertise and instincts as individual artists, and to see that come together is a thrill. We have so much fun in rehearsals trying all different versions of songs, and then right now as we gear up to take this album live, we've already been making lots of tweaks, which is a lot of fun. And I think, I very much have the fans in mind when we're in rehearsals. I'm like, what will they feel extra hard? So it's all about crafting that experience.

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10: A better life with Dr. Sanjay Gupta.
11: By age 35, two-thirds of American men will experience some degree of noticeable hair loss. And by age 50, about 85% of men will have significantly thinning hair. That's according to the American Hair Loss Association. Now, one dermatologist explained that hair loss can either be genetic or it can be triggered by stress, illness, surgery, medications, major life events. No matter the cause, a lot of men, understandably, are frustrated by hair loss because it seems like a loss of control. You can take great care of your scalp by all sorts of expensive lotions and potions, but that might not matter. There are some tried and true medications that might work, like minoxidil or finasteride. But another solution is just shaving it off, and I've heard more and more how liberating this can be for a lot of guys. That's the ultimate control of their appearance. I'm Dr. Sanjay Gupta, helping you live a better life.
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0: Q106.1, it's your buddy Damon Knight. That's all I got. Have an amazing weekend. We're rolling commercial free right now. And coming up at 7, you've got Jade and Tyler.
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8: Tyler, thank God it's Friday because I literally might drop dead. I am so freaking exhausted and ready for the weekend. My sleep is effed up and I'm going to have to be catching up this weekend.
9: TGIF, you know? Yes. Coming off 4th of July weekend, we all had to get back into the grind in adults. It was a rough one.
8: Well, the weekend starts right now and I'm looking forward to DJ Baby Drew live in the mix coming up a little bit later.
9: Shot time.